0: Antrit reggel, a ma kedvencei és a tegnap slágerei.
1: Let's get down to business. Give you one more night to get this. We've had a million, million nights just like this. So let's get down to business.

But if you carry on abusing, you'll be robbed from us. I refuse to lose another friend to drugs. Just come home.